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Taco Borracho, mi gente. 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Taco Borracho, listen, if you haven't been to Taco Borracho, you have to go, man. They got some very, very, very good tacos. And not only just tacos, man, they got some good drinks too. Taco Borracho on Michigan Street. I'm going to give you guys more information next week about how you can benefit. But listen, to benefit at Supermercado Michoacán, at Despecho Sports Bar, at Antojito Despecho, and now at Taco Borracho, you have to become a Mambo C crew, party crew member. 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Need to get that right. 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You need to become a party crew member, and the only way you can do that is by going to djtonybanks.com, djtonybanks.com, and hit and join the party group. And once you hit that, you're going to go through some steps, your name, what's your interest, what you want us to, you know what I mean, to notify you about. And then every time we have a private party, a secret party, a big promotion, you are going to be first to know. That's the benefit of being a part of the party crew. And also, you always get to win tickets. Later on, we're going to talk about where we're going to be at July 25th, Gasolina. We're going to be giving our way a couple tickets next Monday. So you need to tune in, all right? Monday, Wednesday, and Friday, we tuned in from 7 to 9. We live. So make sure you tune in. Make sure you live with us, you know, so you guys can know what is going on. Tony Banks working hard for my community, working hard for my fans and followers. Listen, I love you guys, man. So I want to connect with you guys in a very, very special way. So I found a way to connect with you guys. The first thing you got to do is sign up so you guys can be part of the movement. Introducción, mi gente. Tienen que hacer parte del movimiento. Vayan a dtonybanks.com y ahí ustedes pueden hacer parte de la familia. Bueno. Seguimos con más música, porque aquí la música no para. Supongo que es de Afro House.